0: It's Fatty on Max.
1: If you've thought about getting some smart glasses, you're going to have some options this year. Google is releasing a pair of smart glasses later this year. Those will compete with the Meta smart glasses. And you can take calls.

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As far as what everyone else is doing, that's none of our business. 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

our songs go after we press play? Straight down your ear holes so they can get lodged in your brain for years to come. Kinda like those ear scorpions in Wrath of Khan. Here we are, we're gonna do that.

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1: Sublime is coming to the Great Canadian Casino and Resort in Toronto August 20th, and I have last pair of tickets, and I've made it a little difficult. It's not going to be easy this morning. What we're going to do this morning is I'm going to play you five Sublime songs in 5 seconds. The first person to text through all five songs has the tickets. No hoops to jump through, no waiting. If you can it's not easy, but if you can identify these five songs, text me right now, 705-326-8989. I'll give you the tickets. I told you it wasn't going to be easy. I will play it every time I talk until someone gets it.
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2: Sunshine and breezy this afternoon. Temperatures around 17. Clear tonight, a low near 11. Morning sunshine tomorrow, followed by increasing cloudiness and then rain with a high of 15. And overcast Sunday with a chance of showers and a high near 16.

White Stripes, hardest button to button. And that is it for me today. Fatty's going to come in, keep you company throughout the rest of your night, leaving you with Good Kid. This is No Time to Explain. My name is Remy Smith. 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

Aurelia, Barry, and Muskoka are taking it to the max. We're maximizing, optimizing, and postulating about all manner of things almost hourly. 89.1 Max FM.